0: Hello, and Jay Masi. Now you are listening to Good News FM 105.1 MHz Stereo Sound, the voice of the Lord.
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2: When times get tough, we talk and think about the future. And among the things that people often think about when they begin to think about the future is what is after this life? Is there anything at all?
3: You have looked everywhere for the meaning of life's puzzling circumstances. It is in our intimate relationship with God that we find our identity. In this relationship, there is a hope that has limitless supply of mercy and an endless measure of forgiveness. This love reaches down to the deepest needs of the human heart. How great is that love? In today's program, Rodney Loper, Senior Pastor of Hope Sound Bible Church, will share in wisdom from above how this amazing love can bring your life the meaning you're looking for. Let's listen to Pastor Loper as he speaks to us.
2: What's it going to be like when my time here is over and I breathe my last breath, close my eyes for the last time, and then what? What happens then? And the troubles of this.
3: In today's program, Rodney Loper, Senior Pastor of Hope Sound Bible Church, will share in wisdom from above how this amazing love can bring your life the meaning you're looking for. Let's listen to Pastor.

There's going to be a day when the pain is going to be over, the beatings will cease, the work and hardships that we are enduring are going to be nothing but a distant memory on that blissful shore that we call heaven. And will there be a white tunnel that I travel through? Will I actually cross a Jordan River that we hear talked about in church settings? Will I go to sleep here and wake up in heaven with Jesus standing before me? And what will it be like when I go to sleep here? What is after this life? Is there anything at all? Now, while God doesn't have need for a dead cat, as we read through scriptures, it is evident that God has a great desire for you and for me to be with Him for eternity. And so truly the end of this life, as we read through scripture, we see is only the beginning. When we pass from this existence, when we pass from everything that we currently know, it is truly the beginning of what God has prepared for those who love and serve Him. Now, I know that as soon as someone begins to talk about life after death, that those of us with a Christian background begin to think about heaven and all of the splendor that is there. In fact, we don't hear this topic discussed in the public arena. We don't hear it discussed in presidential speeches or in campaign speeches of those seeking office. And about the only place we hear the discussion about life after death is in a church setting. But 71% believes in life after death. Why is that? Well, I believe that the reason that we don't talk about life after death very often is because we have grown quite content right here in the present. Now there is, 71% believes that there's life after death, but we don't talk about it. It's not a part of our conversations. It's not something we bring up on a regular basis because I believe that we are comfortable right here, right now. Now, there are many reasons we're so content that we don't think about heaven. There are many reasons why that we don't want to move beyond, but one of the main reasons is that we are just happy with life the way that it is. But friends, I need to stand before you this morning and remind both you and me that we have no choice in the matter. We all have an appointment in our calendar, and it's death. It is appointed unto man once to die, and after that is the judgment. We have an appointment. Every single person here has an appointment with the afterlife. One of these days, we're going to pack our earthly bags and head to that eternal tomorrow. Now that understanding, the concept of life after this life, eternal life after this life, should affect the way that we think about living presently, shouldn't it? What can I do to inherit eternal life? There's no way that we can buy forever. No amount of work can earn it. The rich young ruler found that out. And Jesus told this young ruler that getting into heaven was serious business. Jesus says, if you're going to enter into eternal life, then what is required? Jesus says, keep the commandments. Now, in my mind, as I see this scene unfolding, I can see the rich young ruler as he wipes the sweat from his spiritual brow. When Jesus says those words, you've got to keep the commandments, I can see him say, wow, I'm glad that I can say I do that already. With relief in his voice, he then responds. He says, Jesus, which ones? I've got to keep the commandments, but Lord, I want to make sure that I've got this figured out. I want to make sure that there's no surprises at the end of this life. And so I know you said keep the commandments, but Lord, can I get a little more specific? Which ones? And Jesus says, don't murder. Don't commit adultery, don't steal, don't bear false witness, honor your father and your mother, and you shall love your neighbor as yourself. Can you see him? I can. He lets out a great sigh of relief. Ah, is that all? Is that all? Those are the same rules that mom and dad gave me. Those are the same rules that the company that I work for require of its employees.
I'm a member of the Jerusalem Rotary Club, and so I already give to the poor. And so, wow, this is easy, isn't it? All I have to do is keep the commandments. Jesus gives me a list of a few of them. I'm already doing them. Wow, man.

0: This is exciting, isn't it?
1: I give to the poor. If this is the key to eternal life, I can see him thinking, I've got my one-way first-class ticket purchased.
0: And as he turns to leave Jesus,
1: in my mind, he says he wants to make sure he's right. He wants to make sure that he's got all of the details, wants to make sure that everything is ordered. And so as he's leaving, I can see him as he's walking away, and then the thought hits him.
0: And he turns around and he looks back at Jesus and he says, is there anything else?
1: And Jesus says, oh, yeah, there is something else. And he doesn't know it yet, but his spiritual flashlight is about to run out of battery power. He's about to have his spiritual chain yanked in a way that he is not anticipating.
0: He's about to have his righteous robes pulled from his shoulders. He's about to have the spiritual rug that's been under him for years yanked out from beneath his feet.
1: And Jesus says, yes, there's more. Go and sell what you have, give to the poor, and then what? Then come back and follow me.
0: And in that moment, the rich young ruler found out that eternal life isn't based on either his net worth or his self-worth. Eternal life came and comes today as a result of a commitment to follow Jesus Christ.
1: One commentator said it this way. I like the way he put it. He said he was going to have to set his wristwatch to GST time.
0: That is God's supernatural time, eternal time, not temporal time. And in that moment,
1: the rich man had an opportunity to trade time here for eternity. But he refused.
0: And when he heard, Scripture says, he went away sorrowful, for he had great possessions. He missed the greatest trade. Eternal life is more than real estate. It's more than a mansion in heaven. Eternal life, you see, is forever. It's an eternal reward, an existence, and an enjoyment beyond the boundaries of time as we know it. You can have that inner assurance that this life is really not the end of it all, but it is truly the beginning.
1: The rich man asked, what must I do to get eternal life? The answer is very demanding, yet amazingly simple. Jesus said, come and follow me. I'm not here this morning to talk to us about nice cars and fancy homes and all of the, I'm not here to say those things, but what I am here to say is I wonder how many of us have gotten caught up in those very things to where we miss that we're just traveling through to that eternal city.
2: Pray that God has blessed you as you've listened to today's message and hope that you'll come back and listen again on this same station. This program has been a production of Live Hope and Sound Broadcasting.